0: Good evening. This is the Intergalactic Operator. Can I help you?
1: Yes. I'm trying to reach Flight Commander P.R. Johnson on Mars Flight 247.

0: Είστε συντονισμένοι στον Alpha Radio 989.
1: Steady, but I never called it art. I got my shit together, meeting Christ and reading Marx. It failed my little fire, but it spread the dying spark. Go tell the young Messiah. What happens to the heart?
2: It's 4 in the morning.
1: There's a mist of summer kisses where I tried to double park. The rivalry was vicious. The women were in charge. It was nothing, it was business.

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got a fiddle, the devil's got a harp. Every soul is like a minnow, every mind is like a shark. We have broken every window, the house is dark. I care but very little. What happens to